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1: I am Toby Knapp, and her name is Colby Calais. You have to say it that way. Don't say Calliot or anything like that, because it will make her quite frustrated. I might have committed that mortal sin once upon a time. I called her Calliot. Oh, boy. Colby Calais, but

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Yep, that's us. Guaranteed human.

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Toby Knapp, Spokane Indians baseball is back for spring and summer. Avista Stadium, where the kids are sticky from ice cream. 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
1: Feels good to be in your world on a Thursday evening as we count down the moments until Friday. We just have to get through the rest of these Thursday moments first. Hang out for me for a few. Sabrina Carpenter on the way. Miley on the way. Also Bruno Mars. And yes, I can take care of your musical needs. You just have to tell me what you need so I can attempt to take care of it for you. Tap that talkback microphone. Tell me what's on your mind, and we'll see what happens.

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1: It's always good to hear brand new stuff from Bruno Mars. 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And, you know, he's been doing this Vegas residency stuff. 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Bruno Mars, his new song is Risk It All.

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1: Hey, it's Shannon O. Are you a big adrenaline junkie? Because if that's the case, boy, do I have the vacation plan for you. It's coming up in 6 minutes, right, JT?

0: Megan's calling in, though, and you think that we're teaching her all wrong. Why is that?
1: Roller coasters are made for screaming.
0: Listen, you're right, actually. It is more fun when you scream. Thanks for calling in, Dustin. And if you are an adrenaline junkie like I am, the good news is we have amusement parks all across the U.S. that you can go to. The most affordable ones include Castles and Coasters in Phoenix, Fun Spot America Theme Park in Orlando, and then Quassy Amusement Park in Middlebury, Connecticut. But there are other places on here that you just wouldn't expect, right? Like Oklahoma City has one of the most affordable options. Santa Claus, Indiana. Foley, Alabama. There are amusement parks across the nation, and it's a great way for you to plan your next vacation.
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1031 KCDA. Do you consider yourself the ultimate fan of a particular musician to the point where you even go by their fandom names? Hey, it's Shannon O. Some of the top fan groups and what they call themselves. It's coming up within the next 10 minutes.

0: This is 103.1 KCDA. I love that any guy that is a fan of Ella Langley's music calls themselves an Ella fella. Hey, it's Shannon O. Are you so drawn to a particular musician that you are part of the fandom group? There are some incredible names for some of these things that I completely forgot about, like Little Monsters for Lady Gaga fans. Swifties, of course, Taylor Swift. You got the Bayhive for Beyonce. Katy Cats for Katy Perry. Beliebers for Justin Bieber. Who do you think has the best fan name when it comes to musicians? Let me know using the talkback mic.
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1: 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And it's Daniel Fishel, Will Friedle, and Ryder Strong getting together. They recently had Danny Strong on. 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
1: Even though Team USA is out of the World Cup, are you still going to be paying attention? Hey, it's Shannon L. I think for some people, they will. And it's not because of the players or the game. It's because of a ref. Why is that? We'll find out coming up in 6 minutes.

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The best mix of the 90s to now, this is 103.1 KCDA. There's only one thing that can unite people, and that's what they want to grill. Hey, it's Shannon O. This is actually the top item on that list when it comes to Americans, and it's not hot dogs. I'll tell you what it is coming up in 10 minutes.

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1: No AI here. Just real people who still remember their OG Hotmail account and maybe still use it. Guaranteed human.

0: 1031 KCDA, the best mix of the 90s to now. According to Google Trends, all Americans love the same stuff. Hey, it's Shannon O. At least when it comes to the grill, right? So they are saying that most people love to cook corn, chicken thighs, hot dogs on the grill. But number one spot belongs to burgers, of course. And Jennifer says that that's her favorite thing to grill. But the best burger has to include what?
1: Okay, we're going to do like a toasted pretzel bun.
0: Okay.
1: Some mayo, a little bit of Dijon mustard.
0: Love that.
1: Lettuce, tomato, avocado, mushroom, and then the burger.
0: Oh, you are fancy with your burger. I kind of like this. Okay, if you think you can top Jennifer's burger, what is the like life-changing thing that you got to put on it? Let me know using the TalkBack feature.

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1031 KCDA. Did you know that you are actually in control of our playlist? 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You can record a message with your name and what song you want to hear, and we might give you a shout out on the radio. Or you can also just tell us hi. You can tell us what's on your mind. You can give a birthday shout out too. The magic of that button is just crazy.

103.1 KCDA, the best mix of the 90s to now. We thought Ranch was the big hit with everybody coming to the U.S. for the World Cup, but it turns out that they're bringing home a lot more than just those condiments. I'll tell you what those shopping hauls include coming up in 6 minutes. My name is Shannon O. It's 21 Pilots.

0: This is 103.1 KCDA. Have you gotten to that side of social media yet where all the Europeans are back home from the World Cup and they are showing you the shopping haul that they have from U.S. snacks, like the grocery stores that they raided? It's not just ranch bottles either. Hey, it's Shannon. Some of the common things that I've been seeing, Swedish fish, a lot of Swedish fish because they can't get that over in Europe. There are a lot of artificial dyes and additives. Not that we're promoting that necessarily, but a little bit every once in a while doesn't necessarily hurt, right? Twinkies and also Cheetos. Three things that you can't get overseas and apparently are life-changing. Have you ever been to a country and they have a particular snack that you can't get in the U.S.? So when you go back, you're going to totally stock up on that. Let me know what that is using the TalkBack feature.
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1: I thought this was a thing of the past, but apparently there are still college credit courses that you can take on Taylor Swift. 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

The best mix of the 90s to now, this is 103.1 KCDA. 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

1031 KCDA, the best mix of the 90s to now. Have you ever thought that you were crazy because so many people loved a particular thing and you were kind of meh on it? You're not alone. Hey, it's Shannon L. The most overhyped things that people found really disappointing is on the way in 6 minutes. Just

everyone. KCDA. Did you know that one of your favorite boy bands growing up actually has their own podcast? And the list of guests that they're inviting on, not on my bingo card. I'll explain who it is and who they're inviting coming up in the next 10 minutes. My name is Shannon O. Thanks for hanging out.

1031 KCDA. 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

0: 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I wonder if Harry's upset because he hasn't been invited on the Hey Jonas podcast. Hey, it's Shannon O. Because Niall Horan was actually invited on and they did an episode with him. Hey Jonas is the new podcast that the Jonas Brothers actually came out with. And the list of guests that they have on here is quite the variety. So I already mentioned Niall Horan. They've had Switchfoot on. They've had, Millie Bobby Brown on. All those seem pretty normal. Seth Meyers, not too bad. William Shatner, Bill Nye the Science Guy. These are the ones that I did not have on my bingo card for Jonas Brothers to be featuring on their podcast, but these conversations are always so much fun. 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

0: 103.1 KCDA, the best mix of the 90s to now. Let's just get this straight right now. I work for you. Hey, it's Shannon O. I want to play whatever you want to listen to. Alicia calling in with a request right now. What you want, girl?
1: Oh my gosh. Anything Bruno Mars.
0: Okay, perfect. Love his new song. It's actually been breaking records. Fifth longest at the top of the Billboard charts for R&B. I Just Might is on for you now. Thanks for listening.

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It's been an entertaining week, to say the least, because my coworker got a new dog, and the stories he comes in with what she chewed the night before. Hey, it's Shannon. I bet you got some good ones, too. I want to hear the craziest thing your dog has chewed up. It's coming up in 6 minutes.

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1: Hey, it's Shannon. Oh, man, my poor friend. He has been loving on his new dog. He just got her last week. But the problem is that she's teething and she has almost chewed through her entire kennel already. That is the least of his concerns, though, at least according to Kristen. Your dog ate what?
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1: What? 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

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It turns out that the average wedding guest is spending $600 to attend a wedding. Once again, that's to attend a wedding for your friend. So I got a big question for you. If you decide not to go, we want your input coming up in the next 10 minutes. My name is Shannon Owen. This is Golden.

0: 1031 KCDA. Hey, it's Shannon O. Big question for you. So the average person attending a wedding will spend $600 just to go through that one wedding. That includes your hotel stay, your new outfit, the gift. If you don't go to the wedding, though, because you need to save some money, do you need to bring a gift? Kristen has a hot take on this one.
1: If you're not going, you should not send a gift. I do not believe that. I hope I don't get shamed for that.
0: But I think I can see it both ways. Like, the reason why you give the average gift, by the way, is between $110 and $200, because you're supposed to cover the amount of what your dinner would be. But if you don't go, they're not paying for your dinner. But at the same time, I feel like there's an etiquette thing that at least you're still saving that. What, if you give them $200, you're saving $400 by not going to the wedding? I don't know. What do you think on this? If you don't go to a wedding because you need to save money, do you have to send a gift? Hit me up using that talkback mic.
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1: That's wrapping things up for me. My name is Shannon O, and I'm about to go have a sugar cookie because, yes, I know I need a late night snack. It shouldn't be sugar, but it's National Sugar Cookie Day, so we can't let that go by. Nah, we can't let that go without enjoying, right?

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This is 103.1 KCDA, the best mix of the 90s to now. Welcome to the late night. It is Natalia here with you. Got some Taylor Swift and Taylor news on the way. Stay right here.

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1: That is Taylor Swift for you right there. Hi, it is Natalia hanging out with you. And congrats to Taylor. Her The Eras Tour, the final show documentary, scored 5 Emmy nominations. So she could win some new Emmys very soon. She has won an Emmy before, but I'm telling you, I do think that this is the year that she can score some Oscar nominations. She can score a Golden Globe, all for her song from the Toy Story 5 movie. So I don't know. On her way to EGOT status, I say, Taylor, start working on that musical with your music. All right, Rihanna, Calvin Harris, and One Republic coming up on the way. Stay here.
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103.1 KCDA with Brooke and Jeffrey in the morning. All right, welcome to the late night, friends. Hey, if you want to win $1,000, let me give you details on how we can get this money in your hand, okay? I'm going to tell you everything you need to know next. Stay right here. It's Tame Impala with Jenny.

1031 KCDA, the best mix of the 90s to now. All right, so I'm pretty sure there's a new episode of Love Island tonight, but get ready because the season 8 finale of Love Island is happening on Sunday. Oh my goodness, what is going to happen? It's JT.

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You can find us on Facebook at 103.1 KCDA. All right, friends, it is Natalia hanging out with you. Thanks so much for having us on. And we all know that there are certain qualities that you're always going to want in a friend, but what are those little things that you notice that you're like, that makes them a good person? I like that. 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All right, it's Fall Out Boy, Sugar, we're going down.

0: This is 103.1 KCDA, the best mix of the 90s to now. All right, that is Olivia Dean for you right there. Thanks so much for having us on late at night. And yeah, I was asking, like, are there some, like, unusual, weird qualities that you see in someone that you're like, that makes them a good friend? 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
1: It's definitely if somebody returns their cart to, like, the cart return area, the cart corral area. Like, don't be a jerk and just leave it in front of someone's car. That's not cool. Like, you return it like a decent human being. If not, like, you're on the list.
0: You're on the list of bad friends. That is so funny. Ashley, thanks so much for sending in that message. All right, Miles Smith and Lady A coming up next.
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Well, Somber is officially 21 now. Yeah, his birthday was July 5th. And now he's getting ready to kick off his You Are the Reason tour. It kicks off July 26th. He's going to be going everywhere having fun.

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0: 103.1 KCDA. That is our girl Ariana Grande right there, who is getting ready to drop a brand new album. Petal is going to be coming out July 31st. So excited to hear all this new music from Ariana Grande, especially because I love that one, Hate That I Made You Love Me. It is so, so good. So a whole album from Ari coming at the end of the month. All right, Glass Animals and Ella Langley next.
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1: She has got three songs on the Billboard Hot 100. She's in the number one spot with this one. She's in Texas. And then she's at number three with Be Her, which is probably my favorite Ella Langley song right now. And then she's also on there with I Can't Love You Anymore with Morgan Wallen in number six. But let's do it. She's in Texas.

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1: Well, sadly, because of Taylor Swift and Travis Kelce's wedding, we found out another celebrity couple has called it quits. I'll give you the full story in two songs. Stay right here, okay? It's Timbaland, One Republic. This is Apologize.

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1: Well, who knew a massive wedding would tell us that a celebrity couple has broken up, technically. Hi there, it is Natalia hanging out with you. And yeah, if you were paying attention anything to Taylor's wedding, you might have seen that Jack Antonoff, her longtime collaborator and producer, was solo to the wedding, but he's married to actress Margaret Qualley. What happened there? Well, apparently, according to sources, yeah, the two have separated after being married for 3 years. And they are just trying to figure things out. I mean, it doesn't mean that they're necessarily getting divorced. Maybe they're just taking a big break that they maybe need. I think sometimes that's okay to do that, right? You can always come back together. So hopefully wishing them the best and whatever is right for them. All right, coming up on the way, Sam Smith and Normani next.
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1: Late last night, did you actually just like a photo from 2014? Cringe. Been there. Guaranteed human.

This is 103.1 KCDA, the best mix of the 90s to now. All right, so you know very soon we're going to be giving you a chance to win $1,000. Chances. Yeah, lots of chances to win some good money. Stay right here and I'll give you details next on when this is going to start. All right, Bruno Mars, Risk It All. Thanks for staying up late with me.

0: forget to tell your smart device to play 103.1 KCDA on iHeartRadio. All right, friends, $1,000 is going to be yours very soon. I can feel it. We want to give you some cash because we know that the holidays are coming up, or maybe you need help getting that credit card statement down. Let us be there for you. $1,000 starting on Monday. You're going to get so many chances throughout the day to win some easy money. This could be yours. Imagine like starting the week off with extra cash in your pocket. I mean, hello. Yes, sign me up. So Monday morning, we're going to start giving you those chances to win easy money. Just always stay right here. Taylor Swift, Charlie Puth, Wiz Khalifa, they're next.
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103.1 KCDA. Well, you know this song came from a Fast and Furious film, right? Well, to celebrate the 25th anniversary of the first Fast and Furious, it's going to be re-released in theaters for 1 week in August. It's Charlie Puth with Wiz Khalifa. It's been a-

1031 KCDA with Brooke and Jeffrey in the morning. All right, so if you have a pet, I'll hear a lot of the times like, oh, that's my child or that's my best friend. But do you call your pet this one thing? Half of dog owners do, and I'll tell you what it is next. Stay right here. All America Rejects.

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1: Well, is your dog your soulmate? The ultimate soulmate.
0: Hi, it is Natalia hanging out late at night with you. And according to this new survey, it found that 49% of dog parents say their dog is their actual soulmate. For 9 in 10, they say their connection to their dog is soul level bond, and that they see them as a true kindred spirit and not just a pet. I will say kindred spirit, yes, for sure. Soulmate? And that's my husband and my son. That's my son for sure. But yeah, I thought this was really sweet though, because dogs and cats, like those pets, I mean, they mean so much to us. We take care of them. I love it so much. But if you agree, let me know. Open us up on the free iHeartRadio app. Look for that red microphone button and tell me, is your pet your soulmate? Shaboozy, Lady Gaga, coming up on the way.
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1: Well, Zara Larsson is going to be at our iHeartRadio Music Festival. Let's go to Vegas and have a good time. 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But yeah, you could still come for Saturday. Snoop Dogg will be there Saturday night along with Benson Boone. 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But I honestly, I can't wait to see what Zara Larsson is going to be wearing. The Weeknd and Olivia Dean coming up next.

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103.1 KCDA. All right, are you going to have a first date this weekend? Maybe tonight, tomorrow night? Let me tell you some mistakes that people make on a first date, so hopefully you don't make these same mistakes, all right? Stay right here. It's Britney Spears. This is Toxic. One mistake, don't be toxic.

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1: All right, for anyone going out on a first date this weekend, here are some things you want to just be a little bit more mindful of. Some mistakes that people make on first dates. One is you don't know what you're looking for. So you got to be really clear about what kind of person you want to date. Okay, next is you're talking too much and not listening enough. I mean, I know sometimes, like, I get nervous. When I get nervous, I babble a lot. I got to make sure to like always bring that back. Next is you're on a date without an activity. Sometimes you're just sitting there, you're getting coffee. It puts a little pressure on you, right? Do something fun so that kind of breaks the ice. And then also people who get too emotionally invested too fast. Just go have fun. Don't take it too serious. And think of it as maybe like I'm meeting a new friend who I might think is really cute. So just a few things. Also, don't overshare. Be a little tiny bit mysterious. All right, stay right here. Coming up on the way for you. By the way, good luck if you are going on that date. Let me know how it goes. Bruno Mars and Taylor Swift next.
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1: Yeah.
0: Yeah, we admit it. We spend 20 minutes picking a movie only to fall asleep 10 minutes in. Guaranteed.

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1: Well, don't forget, come Monday, you're going to have many chances to win $1,000 because Easy Money returns. 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This is Ella Langley, Choosing Texas. Happy early, early morning.

This is 103.1 KCDA, the best mix of the 90s to now. All right, that's our guy, Benson Boone, right there, who is on the lineup for Saturday night for our iHeartRadio Music Festival. It's going to be so much fun getting to see him do his new music. And then, of course, you can be there. You can be there with us having a great time. 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Snoop Dogg also on the lineup for Saturday. All right, Huntrix and 21 Pilots coming up next. Stay here.

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forget to tell your smart device to play 103.1 KCDA on iHeartRadio. All right, friends, that's my time. I am headed out of here. Have a great rest of your Friday. Woohoo! We're officially at the weekend. See, I told you we'd be right back here. I'll see you tomorrow. It's 21 Pilots, Stressed Out. Bye.

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1: Bad news. 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
1: Good news. 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
1: Yeah. Today we call a guy who works at an office, and he was told by his supervisor they're going to be implementing a brand new wellness program within the company.
2: Yeah.
1: Now, that part is 100% true.
3: Mm-hmm. Good.
1: The part that's not is our little twist, which is basically trying to convince him to talk crap about his coworkers. Which I know on the surface might sound kind of mean.
3: Yeah.
1: But
2: it's not fun.
1: Mean if you say it's for mental health.
2: That's right, Jeffrey.
1: Or as we like to call it, real talk. Mm. You'll hear it in your phone tap right now.
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0: 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Taking a first date to a fancy steak dinner with fine wine, that can be impressive.
1: Yes.
2: Yeah.
0: Taking them to an all-you-can-eat bug buffet with mosquito milkshakes?
3: Ew.
0: Less impressive.
3: Yeah, what the?
0: But what if I told you there was a unique spot that's so interesting, it's not only impressive, but it becomes its own conversation piece.
1: I feel like we're going back to this bug buffet and I don't like it.
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3: Really?
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5: 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And if you're building up the confidence to ask somebody out, here's a tip. It's going to increase the chances of them saying yeah. 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

1031 KCDA, the best mix of the 90s to now. 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And up next, if you're going to ask somebody out on a date, let me give you a little something that might help. It will increase the chances of them saying yes.

0: 1031 KCDA, the best mix of the 90s to now.
1: If you're going out on a date with somebody, when you ask them out, compliment them. And that will increase your odds of them saying yes. I think people love compliments, don't they?
2: Sure.
1: But here's the key. If you're going to do a compliment and ask somebody out, don't compliment the physical. Compliment something else.
2: Oh, wow.
1: I think that's a better move.
2: Okay.
1: Because I think looks, compliments of looks, sure, fine. A bit surface. Like, if they are, if you notice how, you know, I got to say something. You know, you're so kind to people you don't know. I just love that.
2: Right.
1: Let's go out. Like, that kind of thing versus.
2: But how do you know you they're kind to people they don't know?
3: Well, if
2: you,
3: they
1: I'm making, you know, what.
2: Or you even say, like, I love your energy. Or yes. I love your spirit.
1: Something that's not necessarily just physical, I think is a better idea. If you're going to go a compliment.
3: You love today's, when people compliment your eyes.
2: Yeah, you have great eyes.
1: Do I?
3: Yeah.
2: Beautiful eyes.
1: I don't hate it. Thank you. Today's quote. If you knew you were 100 rejections from achieving your dream, think how excited you would be every time someone said no. So you just have to reframe everything.
2: I love that. Love that.
1: Like a no shouldn't bring you down. It should be, all right, I got to get 99 more to get there.
2: One step closer.
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1: Olivia Dean has had one of the most consistent hits of the year on American Top 40. So Easy is the song. It's been number one for 7 non-consecutive weeks, and it will look to hold off Somber and Bruno for an 8th time. So who's going to land on top? I'll see you on AT40 this weekend.

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1: Well, it was a busy weekend last weekend. Taylor and Travis got married. I was in the city of Nashville with 500,000 people in the streets there on Broadway. I would say ringing in the new year, I almost said. celebrating the 4th of July.

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1: What kind of person are you when you get your ice cream? Are you a waffle? Are you a cone person or a non-cone person? And if you're a cone person, are you a sugar cone or a waffle cone? Sissany.
2: If I'm going to do a cone, I'm doing a waffle cone.
1: Tanya.
3: I'm a cup girly.
1: I'm a cup guy.
3: Yeah.
1: You know why? That drippy drip that gets in the bottom.
3: I can never eat the ice cream fast enough, and then it starts dripping.
1: I can't
3: either.
1: It gets on your hand. It's all over me.
3: Yeah.
1: I got napkins sticky, and so I'm a cup guy,
2: too.
1: It's
2: not that complicated.
1: It's so complicated.
3: It's so complicated.
1: Yeah, I'm impressed with somebody who can really pull off the cone before it melts.
3: You know what you could do, though?
1: Put the cone in a cup?
3: Yeah.
1: Adam Sandler, he called the Nantucket police to find somewhere to play basketball. So, yeah, I guess he called the non-emergency line to ask where he could find a pickup game during the holiday weekend. A player for the pickup game said Adam rolled up in a car, started playing pickups with the guys. He's like, guys, let me stretch. I'm going to hop in. Now, that's something I wouldn't do. Play, like a game of basketball. I would hurt myself. He's my age, I think. In case you forgot, Adam Sandler just officiated Travis and Taylor's wedding. So, he had a big weekend.
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103.1 KCDA. Among the almost 1,000 guests at Taylor and Travis's wedding was Brad Pitt, jewelry designer, girlfriend, Ines de Ramon. And while they have been romantically linked for about 5 years, they've never gone Instagram official. But what better way to launch than at the big day? You can search Brad Pitt to see the photo at onairthrine.com.

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4: Jordan, just step up to the mic for 1 second since you're going to be answering these calls back there. Nectar Ned, this is a guy she met on Nectar. She's done with Hinge, done with Tinder. Nectar, she found the guy. She's going to go out with him a second time. I'm not going to pry today about Nectar Ned. Nectar is a dating app, if you haven't heard. Yeah. So check it out if you need one.
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1: This weekend almost upon us. If you're looking for something to watch to balance out your summering, we put together things on our radar for our weekend watch list. Coming up in the next hour.

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0: She invited me to a pool party with her friends, but now it feels like this may be a big deal. Well, it's a great. Okay. Is that, yeah, sounds exciting. Like a good problem. That you get invited to a pool party by a girl. What's wrong with that?

0: 103.1 KCDA. All right, let me grab Travis. So he says that she invited him to a pool party with her friends, but now it feels like this may be a big deal. Travis, thanks for calling. How are you?
1: I'm doing well. How are you?
0: Good. So why is it such a big... Why are you stressed about being invited to the pool party by a girl?
1: Well, you know, I've been dating this girl for about 2 months, and things have been going, honestly, pretty really well. And so this weekend, she invited me to this pool party with all of her friends. And at first I thought, cool, like, sounds fun. But then it hit me. This feels like a much bigger deal than just grabbing a dinner. I mean, I'm meeting her entire friend group all at once.
0: That's great. And that's great. I think it's great.
1: Like I can just... You do? I mean, I'm just thinking,
0: months, bro.
1: I'm not going to be able to wear a nice outfit. I'm literally going to be wearing a swim trunks shirtless in front of her friends all at once. And
0: keep a shirt on.
1: I feel like I'm going to be... Well, I could do that.
0: Travis, so if you like the girl, do you like her?
1: I do. I do like her. And I feel like you're right. I'm making a bigger deal than it needs to be. You're right.
0: Yes.
1: But
0: you'd be more frustrated if you weren't invited. Trust
2: that
0: other guys
2: is true.
0: Be there with their shirts off. You don't want other dudes rolling around with their shirts off, do you? Huh? Mm-mm. No.
1: No, you're right. You're right.
0: Exactly. Good luck.
1: Thanks
0: for calling, Travis. Bye-bye.
1: Bye-bye.
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The best mix of the 90s to now. 103.1 KCDA. What is on your weekend watch list? Let's run down what's on our radar. Maybe you want to check some of this stuff out. Coming up next.

0: 103.1 KCDA. And that is going to be us done for the week. Thank you for listening to us. So you revealed to us, and everyone's loving your hip-hop
1: thank
0: video.
1: Thank you so much for everyone loving being it. So kind.
0: I might next week let you see my ballet video.
1: Yeah, at least send it to us, because that's what I did. I sent it to y'all first, and then that's where I felt a little encouraged to post it.
0: Yeah. You're good, though. I'm not.

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1: Yeah, I am Toby Knapp, and I need a favor. Could somebody remind me to make sure I pay my rent today? Thank you.

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1: This is a shocking stat for me to share with you on this Friday, the 10th day of July, but nonetheless, it is actually true. We spend 416 days in the bathroom, according to a new survey. 416 days of our lives in the bathroom. Now, guys, that's 373 days for you, 23 minutes a day. Women, 456 days, 29 minutes per day. And by the way, it's not just showering or getting clean, brushing teeth, getting ready to go someplace. People use the bathroom as a place for solitary solitude, right? Like reading happens in the bathroom, checking emails, relaxing. Peace and quiet. I had no idea. Wow.
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1031 KCDA. 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
1: Oddly satisfying videos. Check this out. Toby Knapp is my name. On this interesting Friday, you might be planning to chill out tonight, right? Maybe you're going to take in some things on YouTube that you haven't seen in a minute. Well, two-thirds of Americans admit that they watch oddly satisfying things on social media. 156 hours consuming the strange, the cringeworthy stuff. Pimple popping is at the top of this list. Wow. Of oddly satisfying stuff people watch. Followed by power washing and object crushing. I mean, I've heard that people watch some of this stuff. I've seen Dr. Pimple Popper, but yeah, I kind of got smacked on the hand for posting it once people said it was gross. But yeah, sometimes I watch this stuff too. Is there any oddly satisfying stuff you like to take in? What is it? Tell me everything. I cannot wait to hear from you.

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1: Her husband, Travis Kelce, has been liking a bunch of photos that, like, Brittany Mahomes has been posting on social media from their wedding. Taylor Swift, it's Opalite. I had a

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1: Just past 3 o'clock, Toby Knapp is my name. Are you getting enough sleep at night? Check this out. If you don't get enough sleep, according to a new study, you could gain weight. People who slept about 80 minutes less each night for 6 weeks gained an average of a pound. 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Unreal. So if you think that missing sleep is no big deal, think again. And then call a personal trainer. Imagine Dragons.

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1: Hey, did you hear about this? Toby Knapp is my name. 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
1: Toby Knapp is my name. 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Names.org. Go ahead. I checked Toby. It means God is good. But then it told me all kinds of things I didn't know about my name. And, well, look, it's interesting. And it's your name. So I thought maybe you'd be interested in this. Check it out when you get a chance. And if you find out anything unique, let me know by tapping that talkback microphone. Toby.
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1: What do you know about these Emmy nominees? They were announced yesterday, but there's a bunch on here that I've never even heard of. 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Check it out. Is there anything that I'm not watching that I need to watch as we get into the weekend on Hulu, Netflix, or whatever? Tap the talkback microphone. Let me know.

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1: Kenise, Toby Knapp, we're talking about movies that are way too long. What pops into your mind?
2: 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But by the time the third giant underwater battle rolled around, I was thinking, didn't it already

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1: Movies that are way too long are a bad thing. You know why? Toby Knapp, that's me. Because you'll end up going like... falling asleep in the middle of a movie. I hate to admit that I've done that before. Yeah. Hey, Zach, thanks for listening. Thanks for tapping that talkback microphone. What movie was just way too long for you?
2: Zodiac, the one with Mark Ruffalo and Robert Downey Jr.
1: Oh, yes, the one all about the serial killers. Yes.
2: That freaking movie would just not end. It's 2 hours and 42 minutes, and it really does not need to be.
1: Yeah, that's the reason that anymore, I kind of wait till they release the stuff on my Apple TV or streaming. Because if I'm being honest with you, I would rather fall asleep on my own couch than in some random movie theater.
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1: 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It's today's edition of Random, and it's minutes away. Then I'm going to play Sabrina Carpenter for you, Harry Styles.